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1: 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The last time we talked, Mr. Smith, you reduced me to tears. 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

Oh yeah, let me hear you sing it. 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Yeah, check it out one time. You know it's for real. Been transferred from you all on your set. 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